The next sound I dedicated my beautiful princess to listen to me in Hong Kong, Lindona, Lindonia.

Vogue, Maria Kunda, Lauterman, Francisco Leitz, Lorenz, Loris Silis, Mariani Carling, Mali Schumann, Teresinha Roll Brown, Fernando Rechtenwald, Malise Belter, Teodosia Bueni, Nestor Mella, Lara Dinisi, Maria Madalena Rinker, Rosange Kleber Fontoura, Romeu Mucchi, Márcia Clemente.